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1: But you know what, though? I actually called to see how you were doing. I don't know if people ever ask how your day's going, how you've been.
0: My reflection asks me. But in all seriousness, I woke up as Greg B. Harrell and then started enjoying the downhill ride.
1: You know what, though? I look in the mirror every morning and I get mad because half my jeans come from my dad, so I got a lot of work to do when I wake up.
0: Oh, yeah. See, I don't put any effort into my appearance. If I look at the mirror and it doesn't crack instantly, then we're good.

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0: Ooh, that's the kind of hello you say when you open the door to Dracula's castle.
1: Hi.
0: Hi, what's up?
1: Nothing, just listening to the radio.
0: Oh, yeah, people always listening to it. The radio can't get any privacy.
1: I know, it's echoing. I don't know what that is.
0: Echoing?
1: I can hear myself right now. Do I have my? I don't even have my radio on. You hear that?
0: So, bong or pipe?
1: No, it's vodka.
0: Yeah, that would have been my next guess.
1: Vodka.
0: Well, that means you're drinking the only thing that's more see-through than me.
1: I bet.
0: Yeah.
2: We want the eerily creepy voice of Alexa to work for you. 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
2: 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Just be careful if she starts saying things when you don't ask her to. Now, here's Storm Team 5 with the most accurate weather forecast in Northeast Wisconsin.
5: Clouds build tonight with areas of fog developing overnight. Temperature lows only drop into the mid-60s. We'll have a northeasterly wind moving at 5 to 10 miles per hour. With Storm Team 5, I'm meteorologist Tess O'Brien.
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It's the Greg B. Harrell Show. We talked last program about how experts believe the next big music scene will emanate from either Richmond, Virginia, Virginia Beach, Indianapolis, Pittsburgh, Cincinnati, or Dover, Delaware. All those cities are attracting musicians because, well, cheap rent and lots of practice space. But there is one more city we haven't discussed yet, and experts think this is kind of a dark horse city that could produce the next big music scene. Hartford, Connecticut. Yeah, it does make sense, doesn't it? It's somewhat cheap, and it has easy access to New York for shows. And it's already starting to happen. More and more musicians are flocking to Hartford, a place to set up camp so they can focus on their art. Whoa, maybe they could go with Artford. I should pitch that to the city.

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1: Yo, Greg, how you doing, brother?
2: Hey, yo, I'm doing as well as can be expected for a perennial disappointment.
1: I mean...
2: What's going on with you?
1: Right now I'm making a big pot of soup, and we have grilled cheese sandwiches and soup. And
2: grilled cheese sandwiches and soup? What are you having the queen over? What's in the soup?
1: It's a potato cheese broccoli soup with ham in it. It's kind of my own creation, but it's delicious.
2: Wow, that's the kind of soup that Oliver Twist would ask for more of. But I'll tell you, one thing no one is asking for more of is my Charles Dickens references.
1: I would definitely send you some. I definitely would if I could.
2: Oh, yeah, soup in the mail makes the envelope soggy. Don't ask how I know.

0: 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We can talk about anything you like in the comments section, or you can just answer one of my questions. I've always got one floating around in my brain. Here's today's. Why are expensive Crocs not called crocodiles?
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0: It's the Valley's alternative, 96.9 The Fox. It's the Greg B. Harrell Show. You know, if there's one thing that people are always saying to me, it's, Greg, you got any ideas for good presents? Give someone a gift card with nothing on it and call it a grift card. Another thing people are saying to me is, Greg B. Harrell, you don't have enough news from Fresno on your radio show. And you're thinking, Greg, why would I care what's going on in Fresno? Well, Fresno is a magical place, as we're about to find out when we listen to another actual clip from the Fresno television news.
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1: I just got a new phone, so I wanted to call and say hi. And
0: you just got a new phone?
1: Yeah.
0: What kind of phone?
1: Like a smartphone.
0: A smartphone? Does it live up to its name?
1: I mean, it's good. It does its job. I can call people again, which is nice. Get to talk to my friend Greg B. Harrell.
0: It called this show? Are you sure it's a smartphone?
2: 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It's a winner's weekend. This Labor Day weekend, 96.9 The Fox is sending one lucky winner to Riot Fest. 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The
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10: Now, here's Storm Team 5 with the most accurate weather forecast in Northeast Wisconsin.
11: Clouds build tonight with areas of fog developing overnight. Temperature lows only drop into the mid-60s. We'll have a northeasterly wind moving at 5 to 10 miles per hour. With Storm Team 5, I'm meteorologist Tess O'Brien.
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is the Greg B. Harrell Show on 96.9 The Fox. It's the Greg B. Harrell Show. Let me ask you something. Should you get vinyl records autographed? Well, yes and no. So if you have a near mint or mint version of an album, the autograph will actually decrease the value in a lot of cases. Collectors want it as it was or as is, however you want to put it. But if you have a somewhat common record and you get an autograph, it's likely that you'll double the market for that piece. What does that mean? Well, collectors of records and collectors of autographs will both be searching for that item. Yep, it's the Spider-Man meme of music.

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1: The plan tonight, believe it or not, I'm going to go play Magic the Gathering.
2: Do you make it public that you play Magic?
1: Yeah, I don't care what people think.
2: Okay, so a scenario for you.
1: Okay.
2: You're on a first date.
1: Yeah.
2: Do you tell that person you play Magic?
1: Hell no.
2: No? Why?
1: What? Why? I don't talk, there's no, you don't bring up Magic the Gathering on a first date. You will not have a second one.
2: Is that like a warning that they write on the back of Magic decks?
1: Yeah.
2: Okay, sub question.
1: Yeah.
2: Would you rather go on a date or play Magic? Would you rather play Magic or go on a date with someone who likes you?
1: It was definitely more fun to play, but, I guess, I don't know. I've never actually, that's a good question.
2: Yeah, this question is more difficult than playing against the power of 9.
1: Yeah, it is.

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0: 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On my social media, you can see what I look like. But prepare yourself. My skin has so many creases that legally I'm origami.
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11: 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Chaos and gaming history. The game launched in 1997 and built up a fan base that led to other MMORPGs. Ultima Online wasn't the first online game, but it popularized the term. It allowed players to be heroes, villains, bakers, or thieves in a completely player-driven economy. It built a living world with virtual ecology. Players could create their own alliances, build houses, and literally shape the history of the world. According to the Guinness Book of World Records, Ultima Online was the very first game of its kind to reach 100,000 concurrent players. Eamon Dignam, Fox News.
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0: It's the Greg B. Harrell Show on 96.9 The Fox. It's the Greg B. Harrell Show. You know, if you're like me, then you also believe it's odd that despite his wild popularity, you never meet people who are named Santa. But also, if you're like me, you're busy during the afternoon all week long. If that's the case, there's something very important you're missing. All the great TV that's on during the afternoon. Don't worry, I've got your back on this. Here's a sample of what you've missed on afternoon TV.
1: Unless you're a stoner, it's not something you'd see. 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

0: 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What up?
1: What up?
0: Don't copy me. Hi.
1: Hey. So, you know, I'm a little bit disappointed because you made me wait to answer my call. And then when you did, all you said was, what up?
0: You had me at disappointed.
1: I know I did. Hey.
2: Stormy!
0: Oh, someone's with you right now.
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14: Practical Magic 2 brings Sandra Bullock and Nicole Kidman back together nearly 30 years after the original. I think there's a lot of excitement around seeing those characters. Horror fans have Resident Evil, which is being completely reinvented by Zach Cregger, the filmmaker behind Barbarian and Weapons.
13: So then, October, we have a lot coming up there, including Tom Cruise's latest and the year of Anne Hathaway continues.
14: Tom Cruise is teaming with Oscar-winning director Alejandro Gonzalez Iñárritu for Digger. Then you have Aaron Sorkin returning to the world of The Social Network with The Social Reckoning, exploring the Facebook whistleblower story with a terrific cast. If you want something completely different, DC's Clayface is essentially a body horror movie set within the DC universe. And of course, you mentioned Anne Hathaway, and Verity is her new one.
13: Ashley DeVorkin, Fox News.
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24: 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Today is National Kiss and Makeup Day. Fights happen. We're all human, but we need to forgive and forget, or say sorry and then make up. On this day in 2006, Hyperion, the world's tallest living tree, a redwood standing 379.1 feet, is discovered in the remote area of Redwood National and State Parks in California by naturalists Chris Atkins and Michael Taylor. It took 12 years, covering 4 billion miles, and Voyager 2 flies over cloud tops of Neptune and its moon Triton, sending back photographs of swamps in 1989. The Great Moon Hoax is published in the New York Sun in 1835, announcing the supposed discovery of life on the moon. Born on this day in 1968, celebrity chef Rachel Ray teaching us how to cook.
25: 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That'll feed 6 to 8 people.
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26: Now, here's Storm Team 5 with the most accurate weather forecast in Northeast Wisconsin.
27: Clouds build tonight with areas of fog developing overnight. Temperature lows only drop into the mid-60s. We'll have a northeasterly wind moving at 5 to 10 miles per hour. With Storm Team 5, I'm meteorologist Tess O'Brien.
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It's the Greg B. Harrell Show. Let me tell you something. So many CDs are still sold every year. Way more than you think. But it does get less and less every year. Except last year, there was a little bit of a bump. About 41 million CDs were sold in North America last year. Over in the UK, just over 14 million CDs were sold last year. So they did pretty good too. So yeah, CDs are still making money, but less and less so. Experts believe the CD will transition from something you listen to something you collect as a superfan. Plus, as a superfan, you get to wear the S on your chest. Right?

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1: Do you have any suggestions, Greg?
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0: 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The echo of the laughter caused by the emptiness makes it sound like you're surrounded by friends who think you're hilarious.
1: Okay.
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0: 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It's the Greg B. Harrell Show. I don't get that song, I Just Called to Say I Love You. I mean, if you really love someone, you send a text.
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5: This is Fox on Justice and the bombshell settlement announced in Oakland, California, ending a federal trial over whether Meta, the company behind Facebook and Instagram, deliberately designed products to keep children hooked while misleading parents and the public about the risks. After just 4 days of testimony, Meta and a coalition of 29 states that filed the lawsuit reached a deal that requires the social media giant to pay $17 billion in damages and add a long list of restrictions to the platform. Platforms for minors, including time limits, stopping notifications, and blocking the app during critical overnight hours. It will force transformative changes necessary to protect our children. And importantly, these changes will be made within months. The deal could reshape social media. Meta now calling on YouTube and TikTok to impose similar restrictions as part of an industry-wide commitment to support teens and parents. Claudia Cowan, Fox News.
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1: I'm telling you, man, this girl and I, we talk about way weirder stuff than this.
0: Oh, God, I don't even want to imagine the emoji strings. So do you think this could be something serious?
1: Every now and then, I will, like, probably maybe meet someone that I develop some kind of feeling for, but that just doesn't happen anymore. I don't get feelings for people anymore. It's really hard to make me like you.
0: All right. You're the first person to take the Regina George approach to dating. Now, which reality show can we expect to see you on?
1: Greg B. Harrell voted me. I'm sorry. I'm, like, freaking out, dude. I've been listening to your show for, like, God knows how long.
0: Yeah, many people have told me that listening to my show feels like an eternity.
1: I want to like, have a beer with you, dude. Like,
0: yeah, all right. I mean, I could be the pale part of pale ale.
1: Thanks.

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1: Is this Greg?
2: Yes. You've heard of Jenny from the block? Well, this is Greggy from the cul-de-sac.
1: Well, I didn't want to talk to Greg because he's hard to talk to.
2: My parents fed me the same line during adolescence. What are you up to?
1: Drinking beers in the driveway.
2: Well, this is the first time I've received a phone call from a Garth Brooks album.
1: This is exactly what I do when it happened.
2: But it has. Yippee-ki-yay, partner.
1: Yippee-yee-haw.
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8: 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In 2003, Infinity Ward released the very first Call of Duty. Unlike other shooters, where you were a lone super soldier saving the world, this game placed you in a squad. You were just one small gear in a massive war machine. Infinity Ward wanted no one to fight alone. They wanted players to feel the absolute chaos of battle relying on their squadmates to survive. The franchise shifted gaming culture with 2007's Modern Warfare, introducing the progression system that revolutionized online multiplayer games. Now it's a billion-dollar per game franchise. It's more than a game. For millions, Call of Duty is the only reason they buy a console. 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Fox News.
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3: Now, here's Storm Team 5 with the most accurate weather forecast in Northeast Wisconsin.
14: Clouds build tonight with areas of fog developing overnight. Temperature lows only drop into the mid-60s. We'll have a northeasterly wind moving at 5 to 10 miles per hour. With Storm Team 5, I'm meteorologist Tess O'Brien.
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It's the Valley's alternative, 96.9 The Fox. It's the Greg B. Harrell Show. Let me ask you something. How much are mega bands making off reunion tours? That's a good question. Well, if you're a massive group that's sold millions of records and you've been broken up for years, you can expect a huge payday if you go on a reunion tour. On those types of didn't think we'd ever see this reunions, each key band member will make $1 million a show. Normally, they'd have to win Who Wants to Be a Millionaire to get that kind of money. And so few bands have won Who Wants to Be a Millionaire.

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1: But she, I got a thing, though. I wear a suit to work.
0: You wear a suit to work every day?
1: Yeah.
0: Okay, don't tell me what you do. Let's both say it at the same time on three.
1: Okay.
0: One, two, three.
1: Three.
0: Suit model.
1: Financial advisor.
0: Oh, financial advisor. Okay, that makes more sense. But wow, wearing a suit every day, that's a tough grind.
1: It's okay, I love what I do, so not a big deal. You like what you do, right? It comes through, I can hear it.
0: Well, of course I like the work I do. Someone has to.
1: Sorry, are you almost done? Like, what time's your show done here?
0: I mean, if my boss had his say, my show would have finished last quarter. Oh, you just arrived at your destination.
1: Yeah, how can you tell?
0: Oh, I'm a good listener. So many judges have given me that compliment.

0: So, Mr. Johnson, how much do you weigh?
1: One.
0: Nope. Okay, two.
1: Nope.
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0: 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It's the Greg B. Harrell Show. You know, when people phone in, they always ask, hey, what's the coolest thing about working in radio? Well, I'll tell you right now. It's that you get to see all the new technology before it's released. I mean, last week they showed us the iPhone 78. Loved the Juliet balcony.
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12: I'm Chad Pergram with the Speaker's Lobby. What could emerge as the defining issue of the midterms this fall? President Trump's unpopularity, the war in Iran, the progressivism of Democratic socialists, threats by the left to pack the Supreme Court, and in the Senate. Well, how about data centers? Democrats were generally in favor of pausing data centers, but President Trump and many Republicans pushed back against AI regulation, fearing that data centers will just go to China. However, both parties are now increasingly leery of data centers. A memo by the Republican Senatorial Campaign Committee, the political operation devoted to electing Republicans to the Senate, warns that data centers have, quote, become the sleeper issue for the entire election cycle. Republicans are now embracing a populist push against data centers. A good example of that is the Buckeye State, where former Democratic Ohio Senator Sherrod Brown is up against GOP Ohio Senator John Husted. The memo reads, quote, if Husted loses and data centers get the blame, politicians across the country will take notice and they will not go near the next one. With the Speaker's Lobby, Chad Pergram, Fox News.
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1: Greg, what are you doing to me, man?
0: Uh-oh. Sounds like you're a person I've wronged. So that makes you one of only thousands.
1: You know, you just talked to this other guy. You see, you called him a stoner. Well, I'm...
0: Oh, what happened? Did Zach Morris stop time?
1: Anyway.
0: Oh, welcome back. So what are you doing right now?
1: Just smoking and drinking real heavily and stuff.
0: What are you drinking?
1: Oh, you know, I'm a bourbon drinker. I drink bourbon and ice, you know.
0: Bourbon and ice. That should be a figure skating duo.

0: It's the Valley's alternative, 96.9 The Fox. It's the Greg Beharrell Show. If you ever go to a stadium concert, you know those are big-time shows, and probably bigger than you think. In fact, the amount of power used for one massive stadium show could power a small town of about 2,000 residents for a month. 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
9: 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Chaos and gaming history. The game launched in 1997 and built up a fan base that led to other MMORPGs. Ultima Online wasn't the first online game, but it popularized the term. It allowed players to be heroes, villains, bakers, or thieves in a completely player-driven economy. It built a living world with virtual ecology. Players could create their own alliances, build houses, and literally shape the history of the world. According to the Guinness Book of World Records, Ultima Online was the very first game of its kind to reach 100,000 concurrent players. Eamon Dignam, Fox News.
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1: Now, here's Storm Team 5 with the most accurate weather forecast in northeast Wisconsin.
18: Clouds build tonight with areas of fog developing overnight. Temperature lows only drop into the mid-60s. We'll have a northeasterly wind moving at 5 to 10 miles per hour. With Storm Team 5, I'm meteorologist Tess O'Brien.
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1: I am on the patio barbecuing.
2: Whoa, what's on the grill?
1: It's whatever's on sale from the grocery store.
2: Huh, so instead of gourmet, it's gore. Maybe that's on sale. You have any vegetables on the side?
1: Oh, yeah.
2: How do you do that?
1: You put them in an aluminum pan on the grill.
2: Oh, you can't just put the vegetables right on top of the grill like they're Indiana Jones in a precarious situation?
1: No.
2: Still, you're getting your veggies. That's good.
1: Oh, yeah. You got to have a little bit of everything. I was thinking pineapple, but...
2: Oh, yeah, pineapple. Hard on the outside, so much fun inside. What an emotionally complex fruit.

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1: It's the Greg Beharrell Show. Nobody in Jaws ever refers to the shark as Jaws, and longtime neighbors not knowing his name is probably what made Jaws so angry. I like to close every show by writing a little something in my diary, so here we go. Dear Diary, Greg Beharrell here. No golfer has ever shot a hole in none. 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
8: I'm Chad Pergram with the Speaker's Lobby. What could emerge as the defining issue of the midterms this fall? President Trump's unpopularity, the war in Iran, the progressivism of Democratic socialists, threats by the left to pack the Supreme Court, and in the Senate. Well, how about data centers? Democrats were generally in favor of pausing data centers, but President Trump and many Republicans pushed back against AI regulation, fearing that data centers will just go to China. However, both parties are now increasingly leery of data centers. A memo by the Republican Senatorial Campaign Committee, the political operation devoted to electing Republicans to the Senate, warns that data centers have, quote, become the sleeper issue for the entire election cycle. Republicans are now embracing a populist push against data centers. A good example of that is the Buckeye State, where former Democratic Ohio Senator Sherrod Brown is up against GOP Ohio Senator John Husted. The memo reads, quote, if Husted loses and data centers get the blame, politicians across the country will take notice and they will not go near the next one. With the Speaker's Lobby, Chad Pergram, Fox News.
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0: It's August 25th, and this is your Fox Daily Snapshot. Today is National Kiss and Makeup Day. Fights happen, we're all human, but we need to forgive and forget or say sorry and then make up. On this day in 2006, Hyperion, the world's tallest living tree, a redwood standing 379.1 feet, is discovered in the remote area of Redwood National and State Parks in California by naturalists Chris Atkins and Michael Taylor. It took 12 years, covering 4 billion miles, and Voyager 2 flies over cloud tops of Neptune and its moon Triton, sending back photographs of swamps in 1989. The Great Moon Hoax is published in the New York Sun in 1835, announcing the supposed discovery of life on the moon. Born on this day in 1968, celebrity chef Rachel Ray teaching us how to cook.
1: So I have 2 4-pound chickens here. 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
13: It's August 25th, and this is your Fox Daily Snapshot. Today is National Kiss and Makeup Day. Fights happen. We're all human, but we need to forgive and forget or say sorry and then make up. On this day in 2006, Hyperion, the world's tallest living tree, a redwood standing 379.1 feet, is discovered in the remote area of Redwood National and State Parks in California by naturalists Chris Atkins and Michael Taylor. It took 12 years, covering 4 billion miles, and Voyager 2 flies over cloud tops of Neptune and its moon Triton, sending back photographs of swamps in 1989. The Great Moon Hoax is published in the New York Sun in 1835, announcing the supposed discovery of life on the moon. Born on this day in 1968, celebrity chef Rachel Ray teaching us how to cook.
14: So I have 2 4-pound chickens here. That'll feed 6 to 8 people.
13: 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That's your Fox Daily Snapshot.
0: Now, here's Storm Team 5 with the most accurate weather forecast in Northeast Wisconsin.
15: A mixture of sun and clouds today. Temperature highs only reach the mid-70s. We'll have a northeast wind moving at 5 miles per hour. With Storm Team 5, I'm meteorologist Tessa O'Brien.
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6: Military Matters.
7: Plane spotters noticed an unusual U.S. military flight that originated from Andrews Air Force Base from Latvia, a C-17A Globemaster III, the type of plane used to ferry senior government officials, landed in Moscow Tuesday, remaining on the ground for a few hours. On board was CIA Director John Ratcliffe, who made a rare trip to Moscow to meet his intelligence counterpart. Kremlin spokesman Dmitry Peskov said the American spy chief did not meet with Vladimir Putin.
8: I can tell you that there were contacts between the special services. I can tell you that there were no meetings with the president of Russia.
7: The visit follows reports of Russian officers traveling to Kaliningrad to make preparations for a possible mobilization of local Russians as part of Putin's escalation in the war with Ukraine. New evidence suggests Russia's intelligence service testing NATO reaction time. The CIA would not comment on the purpose of Ratcliffe's trip. For Military Matters in Washington, Jennifer Griffin, Fox News.
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0: Raiders weekend. This Labor Day weekend, 96.9 The Fox is sending one lucky winner to Riot Fest. 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
1: I'm Ashley DeVorgan with a Fox Celebrity Profile with director Dave Green and longtime Looney Tunes voice actor Eric Bauza for the new film Coyote vs. Acme.
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3: 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I mean, we've all tried to work with tools at our house, things that backfire and had products break on us.
1: Dave, I do want to ask, like, the most fun part and the most challenging part of putting your live action stars and your animated stars together?
3: I would say every day was a process of bringing the movie to life, and the movie would come to life more and more and more every single day.
4: I mean, there's nothing new about these voices, Doug. You know, they're about 90 years old now. I always knew I'd go prematurely gray.
1: Coyote versus Acme is in theaters Friday, August 28th. Ashley DeVorkin, Fox News.
5: En garde! U.S. Olympians do it. 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
0: Now, here's Storm Team 5 with the most accurate weather forecast in Northeast Wisconsin.
6: A mixture of sun and clouds today. Temperature highs only reach the mid-70s. We'll have a northeast wind moving at 5 miles per hour. With Storm Team 5, I'm meteorologist Tessa O'Brien.
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1: This is House Call for Health. The National Weather Service warns a strengthening El Nino could keep the Fahrenheit higher heading into the fall. This as summer temperatures already remain hot across much of the U.S. But even if you love the heat, experts are warning about disease-carrying mosquitoes. They can carry a variety of diseases, including West Nile virus, which is the most common disease spread by mosquitoes in the U.S. According to the Centers for Disease Control and Prevention, symptoms can include fever, fatigue, headache, and stomach issues, although an estimated 80% of human infections are subclinical or asymptomatic. But there are things you can do to cut down on the risk for infection. First, cut down on exposure to mosquitoes, like wearing protective clothing, using an EPA-approved repellent, and paying attention to breeding sites, including standing water, also getting rid of those spots at your home. For more health news, go to foxnewshealth.com. 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I'm Lisa Brady, Fox News.
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1: A mixture of sun and clouds today. Temperature highs only reach the mid-70s. We'll have a northeast wind moving at 5 miles per hour. With Storm Team 5, I'm meteorologist Tessa O'Brien.
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0: 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It's Dave and Mahoney. Dave and
1: Mahoney. A 58-year-old man out of Florida was arrested in connection with stealing stretchers from a mortuary.
2: That man is a murderer.
1: So police used the license plate readers. The flock cameras came into play here. They're thinking that there may be a connection because there's been multiple thefts across Alabama, Florida, Georgia, and South Carolina.
2: Oh, God, he's taking over the SEC.
1: Not in SEC country.
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0: 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Now, here's Storm Team 5 with the most accurate weather forecast in northeast Wisconsin.
3: A mixture of sun and clouds today. Temperature highs only reach the mid-70s. We'll have a northeast wind moving at 5 miles per hour. With Storm Team 5, I'm meteorologist Tessa O'Brien.
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0: 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Just be careful if she starts saying things when you don't ask her to.
3: 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U.S. Olympians do it. 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
0: Now, here's Storm Team 5 with the most accurate weather forecast in northeast Wisconsin.
7: A mixture of sun and clouds today. Temperature highs only reach the mid-70s. We'll have a northeast wind moving at 5 miles per hour. With Storm Team 5, I'm meteorologist Tessa O'Brien.
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0: 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Go outside and slap your weenies on the grill. 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
9: I'm Chad Pergram with the Speaker's Lobby. What could emerge as the defining issue of the midterms this fall? President Trump's unpopularity, the war in Iran, the progressivism of Democratic socialists, threats by the left to pack the Supreme Court, and in the Senate. Well, how about data centers? Democrats were generally in favor of pausing data centers, but President Trump and many Republicans pushed back against AI regulation, fearing that data centers will just go to China. However, both parties are now increasingly leery of data centers. A memo by the Republican Senatorial Campaign Committee, the political operation devoted to electing Republicans to the Senate, warns that data centers have, quote, become the sleeper issue for the entire election cycle. Republicans are now embracing a populist push against data centers. A good example of that is the Buckeye State, where former Democratic Ohio Senator Sherrod Brown is up against GOP Ohio Senator John Husted. The memo reads, quote, if Husted loses and data centers get the blame, politicians across the country will take notice and they will not go near the next one. With the Speaker's Lobby, Chad Pergram, Fox News.
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0: Now, here's Storm Team 5 with the most accurate weather forecast in northeast Wisconsin.
7: A mixture of sun and clouds today. Temperature highs only reach the mid-70s. We'll have a northeast wind moving at 5 miles per hour. With Storm Team 5, I'm meteorologist Tessa O'Brien.
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6: 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The National Weather Service warns a strengthening El Nino could keep the Fahrenheit higher heading into the fall. This as summer temperatures already remain hot across much of the U.S. But even if you love the heat, experts are warning about disease-carrying mosquitoes. They can carry a variety of diseases, including West Nile virus, which is the most common disease spread by mosquitoes in the U.S. According to the Centers for Disease Control and Prevention, symptoms can include fever, fatigue, headache, and stomach issues, although an estimated 80% of human infections are subclinical or asymptomatic. But there are things you can do to cut down on the risk for infection. First, cut down on exposure to mosquitoes, like wearing protective clothing, using an EPA-approved repellent, and paying attention to breeding sites, including standing water, also getting rid of those spots at your home. For more health news, go to foxnewshealth.com. 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I'm Lisa Brady, Fox News.
0: Now, here's Storm Team 5 with the most accurate weather forecast in Northeast Wisconsin.
7: A mixture of sun and clouds today. Temperature highs only reach the mid-70s. We'll have a northeast wind moving at 5 miles per hour. With Storm Team 5, I'm meteorologist Tessa O'Brien.
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0: Now, here's Storm Team 5 with the most accurate weather forecast in Northeast Wisconsin.
14: A mixture of sun and clouds today. Temperature highs only reach the mid-70s. We'll have a northeast wind moving at 5 miles per hour. With Storm Team 5, I'm meteorologist Tessa O'Brien.
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8: Former State Department spokesperson under President Obama, Marie Harf. We've seen sanctions on Iran for years, really decades, and they've had ways to get around it. This seems more intense. It seems like it's a boot on the neck of Iran, but you have to have other countries buy in.
9: That's right. And other countries like China, like Iraq, all those other countries who, over those many decades of sanctions, have gotten really good at evading them. So I do think that this new sanctions regime will create probably some incremental financial pressure on the Iranian regime. But the regime today is relatively stable. The goal is really the question here. Scott Bessent said that something like regime change is maybe the goal. J.D. Vance has said, well, maybe it's just a return to talk. So I think this will create some more economic pressure, Brett, but the question still remains, what is the Trump administration's goal?
8: I'm Brett Baer. We'll see you next time.
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0: Now, here's Storm Team 5 with the most accurate weather forecast in northeast Wisconsin.
8: A mixture of sun and clouds today. Temperature highs only reach the mid-70s. We'll have a northeast wind moving at 5 miles per hour. With Storm Team 5, I'm meteorologist Tessa O'Brien.
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Labor Day weekend. In case that extra day off doesn't make you happy, how about this? 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
8: I'm Michelle Polino. 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
10: 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Say it with me.
8: And Leanne is back on Netflix for season two. Comedian Leanne Morgan returns for 10 new episodes as the Southern mom rebuilding her life. 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Country superstar Lainey Wilson makes her sitcom debut as Leanne's cousin Jessie. 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And on HBO Max, Totally 90s has a new competition series sending designers back to the decade of boy bands and dial-up internet. 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
2: The FDA approving a drug that could transform pancreatic cancer treatment. The pill nearly doubling survival rates in a landmark trial. Dr. Brian Wolpin is the director of the Hale Family Center for Pancreatic Cancer Research and was the principal investigator on the trial that led to the FDA approval of RasinQ.
9: We have primarily had chemotherapy to use, IV medicines, and have quite a bit of side effects, and that's really what we've had to treat the disease. 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First, it's a pill. 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It really tries to block a specific mutation in the tumor and therefore tends to have less side effects, better quality of life.
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0: Now, here's Storm Team 5 with the most accurate weather forecast in northeast Wisconsin.
16: A mixture of sun and clouds today. Temperature highs only reach the mid-70s. We'll have a northeast wind moving at 5 miles per hour. With Storm Team 5, I'm meteorologist Tessa O'Brien.
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4: On Wednesday, three Marines, Gunnery Sergeant Jonathan Eby, Corporal Michael Gretzen, and Lance Corporal Jordan Houston, were awarded upgraded medals of valor for their actions following the Abbey Gate explosion during the evacuation of Afghanistan. Pentagon spokesman Sean Parnell said the trio's actions are
5: the story of the men who went back into the smoke, who pulled out the wounded, who applied the tourniquets and carried the litters and stood the line so that others could get out.
4: War Secretary Pete Hegseth added,
6: under direct fire, they risked their lives to protect their brothers and complete the evacuation.
4: Marine Commandant General Eric Smith said the honorees' actions are a reminder
7: that our nation's interest must be secured by those willing to stand in harm's way.
4: 13 U.S. service members were killed in that explosion. Kip Nuretsky, Fox News.
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lucky with the thunderstorms yesterday. Gorgeous weekend ahead. High of 75 today and tomorrow. High of 76. Sun out Monday. Let's go. I hope you're having a great Labor Day weekend. 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
4: During a recent event at the Kennedy Space Center in Texas, President Trump spoke about the importance of the U.S. military's efforts in space.
5: American dominance in this domain is not a choice. It's an economic and national security necessity.
4: The president continued,
5: "A nation cannot be first on Earth if we're going to be second in space. Just not going to happen."
4: Therefore, the president announced the establishment of a new military training facility.
5: It's called the U.S. Space Academy.
4: In his executive order establishing the academy, President Trump wrote that space is a critical domain for national security.
5: "It's clear that we will need to educate and train an entire generation of skilled service members, engineers, and civil operators, and everything else."
4: A location for the new academy is expected to be announced soon. Kevin Uretsky, Fox News.
6: Now, here's Storm Team 5 with the most accurate weather forecast in northeast Wisconsin.
7: A mixture of sun and clouds today. Temperature highs only reach the mid-70s. We'll have a northeast wind moving at 5 miles per hour. With Storm Team 5, I'm meteorologist Tessa O'Brien.
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And then follow us. Thank you.

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weekend. 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

0: 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Keep listening for keywords for your chance to win a pair of three-day passes to Riot Fest. 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
6: On Wednesday, three Marines, Gunnery Sergeant Jonathan Eby, Corporal Michael Gretzen, and Lance Corporal Jordan Houston, were awarded upgraded medals of valor for their actions following the Abbey Gate explosion during the evacuation of Afghanistan. Pentagon spokesman Sean Parnell said the trio's actions are
7: the story of the men who went back into the smoke, who pulled out the wounded, who applied the tourniquets and carried the litters and stood the line so that others could get out.
6: War Secretary Pete Hegseth added,
8: under direct fire, they risked their lives to protect their brothers and complete the evacuation.
6: Marine Commandant General Eric Smith said the honorees' actions are a reminder
9: that our nation's interest must be secured by those willing to stand in harm's way.
6: 13 U.S. service members were killed in that explosion. Kip Nuretsky, Fox News.
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16: Former State Department spokesperson under President Obama, Marie Harf. We've seen sanctions on Iran for years, really decades, and they've had ways to get around it. This seems more intense. It seems like it's a boot on the neck of Iran, but you have to have other countries buy in.
17: That's right. And other countries like China, like Iraq, all those other countries who, over those many decades of sanctions, have gotten really good at evading them. So I do think that this new sanctions regime will create probably some incremental financial pressure on the Iranian regime. But the regime today is relatively stable. The goal is really the question here. Scott Bessin said that something like regime change is maybe the goal. J.D. Vance has said, well, maybe it's just a return to talk. So I think this will create some more economic pressure, Brett, but the question still remains, what is the Trump administration's goal?
16: I'm Brett Baer. We'll see you next time.
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weekend. 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
1: All right, let's do this. 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

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And hey, while you're there, might as well enter our contest for your chance to win $1,000. 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Here's new music from the Linda Lindas. It's called Burning Out.

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10: Bullet points.
11: I'm Eben Brown. Briefs are filed in the first challenge of a so-called assault weapons ban at the Supreme Court. The Second Amendment Foundation has filed its brief with the U.S. Supreme Court in cases meant to challenge both the state of Connecticut and Cook County, Illinois. That's the Chicago area. There are separate cases regarding bans of what gun control activists call assault weapons, usually meant to refer to semi-automatic modular rifles. As per their brief, the SAF argues that since these firearms are otherwise legal and commonly owned and in use, it would be a violation of the Second Amendment for a state or locality to ban them. The justices, of course, will have the final say. A date for oral arguments has not yet been set. The next term of the U.S. Supreme Court begins, as it always does, on the first Monday in October. And those are your bullet points. I'm Eben Brown, Fox News.
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0: Now, here's Storm Team 5 with the most accurate weather forecast in Northeast Wisconsin.
16: A mixture of sun and clouds today. Temperature highs only reach the mid-70s. We'll have a northeast wind moving at 5 miles per hour. With Storm Team 5, I'm meteorologist Tessa O'Brien.
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proud to see on this Labor Day weekend that we are amongst the very hardworking states in the list of the hardest working and the least hardest working states. They put it together over at Wallet Hub. Now, in case you're curious, South Dakota and North Dakota, the top two most hardworking states. But Wisconsin came in 20th. We are very hardworking. And now we have a big game. We can talk over Illinois because they're 40th. They are below average. So we got it going on.

If you haven't recently been to our website, you should definitely check it out, fox969.com. When you get there, just tap on the little area where it says sweet deals, because we're always dropping great deals for you. Right now, you can get a $50 Diablo's Tacos gift certificate for only $25, but limited number available. Hurry before they sell out.

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3: On Wednesday, three Marines, Gunnery Sergeant Jonathan Eby, Corporal Michael Gretzen, and Lance Corporal Jordan Houston, were awarded upgraded medals of valor for their actions following the Abbey Gate explosion during the evacuation of Afghanistan. Pentagon spokesman Sean Parnell said the trio's actions are
4: the story of the men who went back into the smoke, who pulled out the wounded, who applied the tourniquets and carried the litters and stood the line so that others could get out.
3: War Secretary Pete Hegseth added,
5: under direct fire, they risked their lives to protect their brothers and complete the evacuation.
3: Marine Commandant General Eric Smith said the honorees' actions are a reminder
6: that our nation's interest must be secured by those willing to stand in harm's way.
3: 13 U.S. service members were killed in that explosion. Kip Nuretsky, Fox News.
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ADHD comes with challenges, but new research shows it may hold a creative advantage. Constructor University found that ADHD people process thoughts, and it may help them with creative thinking in productive ways. 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
2: 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And so I think we've just used that as a guiding light and basically had no rules other than that. If there was a way that we evolved, I think it's just really going where the music takes us.

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10: The U.S. Army now needs a new secretary, as former Secretary Dan Driscoll's last day on the job was Wednesday. However, there appears to be more questions than answers about why he stepped down after only about 18 months on the job. In a post on X, Driscoll wrote, "Serving in the role has been the honor of a lifetime," adding he had the privilege to, quote, "modernize and accelerate how the Army mans, trains, and equips the most lethal fighting force on the face of the earth. We could not have made the progress we did without the support of Secretary Hegseth." However, there have been reports that conflict with War Secretary Pete Hegseth may have led to Driscoll's departure. Several military leaders have either resigned or been fired since the Trump administration took office, including Army Chief of Staff General Randy George, who retired just after the war in Iran began, and Europe and Africa Commander General Chris Donahue, who stepped down in July. Kevin Uretzky, Fox News.
1: Now, here's Storm Team 5 with the most accurate weather forecast in northeast Wisconsin.
11: Mostly sunny skies this afternoon. Temperature highs reach the mid-70s, and muggy conditions still linger around. We'll have northeasterly winds moving at 5 miles per hour. With Storm Team 5, I'm meteorologist Tessa O'Brien.
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Keep listening for keywords for your chance to win 3-day passes. You'll get a pair of them. Riot Fest coming to Douglas Park in Chicago, September 18th through the 20th.

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2: Donald Trump's America.
3: The president will play a prominent role in a rare midterm convention for Republicans next month. The two-day convention is set for September 9th and 10th in Dallas. The two major parties traditionally hold multi-day conventions in the summer of presidential election years. But President Trump floated the idea of a midterm gathering several months ago in an effort to boost candidates running in a year Republicans are trying to hold on to control of the House and Senate. Democrats also considered holding a midterm convention, but have not announced plans for one. The RNC says Vice President J.D. Vance will deliver a keynote address on the convention's opening night. President Trump will also appear that first night and deliver a keynote address on the convention's second night. Over the course of the two-night event, organizers say more than 100 speakers will take the stage to lay out what they call a primetime showcase for President Trump's success. At the White House, Jared Halpern, Fox News.
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6: On Wednesday, three Marines, Gunnery Sergeant Jonathan Eby, Corporal Michael Gretzen, and Lance Corporal Jordan Houston were awarded upgraded medals of valor for their actions following the Abbey Gate explosion during the evacuation of Afghanistan. Pentagon spokesman Sean Parnell said the trio's actions are
7: the story of the men who went back into the smoke, who pulled out the wounded, who applied the tourniquets and carried the litters and stood the line so that others could get out.
6: War Secretary Pete Hegseth added,
8: under direct fire, they risked their lives to protect their brothers and complete the evacuation.
6: Marine Commandant General Eric Smith said the honorees' actions are a reminder
9: that our nation's interest must be secured by those willing to stand in harm's way.
6: 13 U.S. service members were killed in that explosion. Kip Nuretsky, Fox News.
10: On God. U.S. Olympians do it. 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
0: Now, here's Storm Team 5 with the most accurate weather forecast in Northeast Wisconsin.
16: Mostly sunny skies this afternoon. Temperature highs reach the mid-70s, and muggy conditions still linger around. We'll have northeasterly winds moving at 5 miles per hour. With Storm Team 5, I'm meteorologist Tessa O'Brien.
0: 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Six, nine, the Fox.

I say this out loud mostly for myself because there was one time that I went like well over a year, I think, without getting my oil changed. Just slipped my mind. And when I finally did, they're like, oh, it's been a while. So the Fox gets its vehicle serviced at Jiffy Lube. Yeah, with locations in Oshkosh and Grand Chute. When was the last time you got your oil changed?

It's 96.9 The Fox, the Valley's alternative. I hope you're having a great and safe Labor Day weekend. Just maybe, you know, like stay off TikTok. I read that it can make your anxiety worse if you start watching TikToks about health issues. You can do symptom borrowing, which basically you're like creating symptoms that aren't actually there. Vice has

0: 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Looks like our time here is done. I hope you have a great Sunday. Cosette's in next, and I will see you on Monday.
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2: Donald Trump's America.
3: The president will play a prominent role in a rare midterm convention for Republicans next month. The two-day convention is set for September 9th and 10th in Dallas. The two major parties traditionally hold multi-day conventions in the summer of presidential election years. But President Trump floated the idea of a midterm gathering several months ago in an effort to boost candidates running in a year Republicans are trying to hold on to control of the House and Senate. Democrats also considered holding a midterm convention, but have not announced plans for one. The RNC says Vice President J.D. Vance will deliver a keynote address on the convention's opening night. President Trump will also appear that first night and deliver a keynote address on the convention's second night. Over the course of the two-night event, organizers say more than 100 speakers will take the stage to lay out what they call a primetime showcase for President Trump's success. At the White House, Jared Halpern, Fox News.
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Day weekend. It's 96.9 The Fox, the Valley's alternative, celebrating a winner's weekend. Your shot at a pair of 3-day passes to Riot Fest coming at ya in 1 hour.

Labor Day weekend. In case that extra day off doesn't make you happy, how about this? Your next chance to win a pair of 3-day passes to Riot Fest is coming up in

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12: 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Ashley DeVorkin, Fox News.
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20: Now, here's Storm Team 5 with the most accurate weather forecast in Northeast Wisconsin.
21: Mostly sunny skies this afternoon. Temperature highs reach the mid-70s, and muggy conditions still linger around. We'll have northeasterly winds moving at 5 miles per hour. With Storm Team 5, I'm meteorologist Tessa O'Brien.

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There's one thing in absolute about Labor Day weekend. The travel, more specifically the traffic, we are in the thick of it. 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

Labor Day weekend. In case that extra day off doesn't make you happy, how about this? Your next chance to win a pair of three-day passes to Riot Fest is coming up in 30 minutes on 96.9 The Fox.

0: 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Your winner's weekend keyword to score a pair of tickets to Riot Fest is coming at you after this. 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
6: Donald Trump's America.
7: Energy Secretary Chris Wright traveled to Caracas to sign new development deals with Venezuela's interim president, Delcy Rodriguez.
8: The catalyst for transforming Venezuela is energy.
7: Wright says companies like Chevron will invest billions of dollars and create thousands of jobs to reestablish Venezuela's oil economy.
8: The mission is to bring peace, freedom, opportunity, and prosperity to the people of Venezuela.
7: President Trump says his administration is getting along great with Rodriguez, suggesting fresh elections in the country are not imminent.
9: I just don't think they're ready yet. You know, it's very new. We took them out of a dictatorship.
7: Rodriguez, who was the country's vice president, has been acting president since a U.S. Special Forces raid captured former leader Nicolas Maduro in January. At the White House, Jared Halpern, Fox News.
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14: This is Fox on Justice and the bombshell settlement announced in Oakland, California, ending a federal trial over whether Meta, the company behind Facebook and Instagram, deliberately designed products to keep children hooked while misleading parents and the public about the risks. After just 4 days of testimony, Meta and a coalition of 29 states that filed the lawsuit reached a deal that requires the social media giant to pay $17 billion in damages and add a long list of restrictions to the platform for minors, including time limits, stopping notifications, and blocking the app during critical overnight hours. It will force transformative changes necessary to protect our children. And importantly, these changes will be made within months. The deal could reshape social media. Meta now calling on YouTube and TikTok to impose similar restrictions as part of an industry-wide commitment to support teens and parents. Claudia Cowan, Fox News.
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Labor Day weekend. 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
12: 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Chaos and gaming history. The game launched in 1997 and built up a fan base that led to other MMORPGs. Ultima Online wasn't the first online game, but it popularized the term. It allowed players to be heroes, villains, bakers, or thieves in a completely player-driven economy. It built a living world with virtual ecology. Players could create their own alliances, build houses, and literally shape the history of the world. According to the Guinness Book of World Records, Ultima Online was the very first game of its kind to reach 100,000 concurrent players. Eamon Dignam, Fox News.
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0: Now, here's Storm Team 5 with the most accurate weather forecast in northeast Wisconsin.
15: Mostly sunny skies this afternoon. Temperature highs reach the mid-70s, and muggy conditions still linger around. We'll have northeasterly winds moving at 5 miles per hour. With Storm Team 5, I'm meteorologist Tessa O'Brien.
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Quick Trip has announced that they are phasing out every single one of their roller grills at all of their locations. And while no food items are being cut, it is the nostalgic principle. We're pouring one out.

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8: I'm Chad Pergram with the Speaker's Lobby. What could emerge as the defining issue of the midterms this fall? President Trump's unpopularity, the war in Iran, the progressivism of Democratic socialists, threats by the left to pack the Supreme Court, and in the Senate. Well, how about data centers? Democrats were generally in favor of pausing data centers, but President Trump and many Republicans pushed back against AI regulation, fearing that data centers will just go to China. However, both parties are now increasingly leery of data centers. A memo by the Republican Senatorial Campaign Committee, the political operation devoted to electing Republicans to the Senate, warns that data centers have, quote, become the sleeper issue for the entire election cycle. Republicans are now embracing a populist push against data centers. A good example of that is the Buckeye State, where former Democratic Ohio Senator Sherrod Brown is up against GOP Ohio Senator John Husted. The memo reads, quote, if Husted loses and data centers get the blame, politicians across the country will take notice and they will not go near the next one. With the Speaker's Lobby, Chad Pergram, Fox News.
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0: 3-day weekend. 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
1: 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All of the amazing people that we've met over the years, the incredible experiences. 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
3: Bullet points.
4: I'm Eben Brown. Briefs are filed in the first challenge of a so-called assault weapons ban at the Supreme Court. The Second Amendment Foundation has filed its brief with the U.S. Supreme Court in cases meant to challenge both the state of Connecticut and Cook County, Illinois. That's the Chicago area. There are separate cases regarding bans of what gun control activists call assault weapons, usually meant to refer to semi-automatic modular rifles. As per their brief, the SAF argues that since these firearms are otherwise legal and commonly owned and in use, it would be a violation of the Second Amendment for a state or locality to ban them. The justices, of course, will have the final say. A date for oral arguments has not yet been set. The next term of the U.S. Supreme Court begins, as it always does, on the first Monday in October. And those are your bullet points. I'm Eben Brown, Fox News.
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1: Now, here's Storm Team 5 with the most accurate weather forecast in northeast Wisconsin.
12: Mostly sunny skies this afternoon. Temperature highs reach the mid-70s, and muggy conditions still linger around. We'll have northeasterly winds moving at 5 miles per hour. With Storm Team 5, I'm meteorologist Tessa O'Brien.
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I don't know if you have seen the videos online, but there is currently a trend going around college campuses called a wellness darty, a day party, but for wellness-related things like group workout classes, run clubs, you get the idea. I mean, we definitely had darties when I was in college, just maybe the exact opposite of wellness.

weekend. In case that extra day off doesn't make you happy, how about this? Your next chance to win a pair of three-day passes to Riot Fest is coming up in 30 minutes on 96.9 The Fox.

0: If you just so happen to use the app Snapchat, you might want to log into this one. 96.9 The Fox, the Valley's alternative. Last year, Snapchat has decided that they will be making some changes, capping every single account's memory to 5 gigabytes. And you got a lot of photos probably there from school, weddings, family memories you don't want to lose. And Snapchat has now given us our ultimatum. We have 1 month left to find space for those photos elsewhere or to pay for storage. My eternal external hard drive is now my best friend.
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3: The president will play a prominent role in a rare midterm convention for Republicans next month. The two-day convention is set for September 9th and 10th in Dallas. The two major parties traditionally hold multi-day conventions in the summer of presidential election years. But President Trump floated the idea of a midterm gathering several months ago in an effort to boost candidates running in a year Republicans are trying to hold on to control of the House and Senate. Democrats also considered holding a midterm convention, but have not announced plans for one. The RNC says Vice President J.D. Vance will deliver a keynote address on the convention's opening night. President Trump will also appear that first night and deliver a keynote address on the convention's second night. Over the course of the two-night event, organizers say more than 100 speakers will take the stage to lay out what they call a primetime showcase for President Trump's success. At the White House, Jared Halpern, Fox News.
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17: Practical Magic 2 brings Sandra Bullock and Nicole Kidman back together nearly 30 years after the original. I think there's a lot of excitement around seeing those characters. Horror fans have Resident Evil, which is being completely reinvented by Zach Cregger, the filmmaker behind Barbarian and Weapons.
16: So then, October, we have a lot coming up there, including Tom Cruise's latest, and the year of Anne Hathaway continues.
17: Tom Cruise is teaming with Oscar-winning director Alejandro González Iñárritu for Digger. Then you have Aaron Sorkin returning to the world of The Social Network with The Social Reckoning, exploring the Facebook whistleblower story with a terrific cast. If you want something completely different, DC's Clayface is essentially a body horror movie set within the DC universe. And of course, you mentioned

0: Anne Hathaway, and Verity is her new one.
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2: Now, here's Storm Team 5 with the most accurate weather forecast in Northeast Wisconsin.
3: Mostly sunny skies this afternoon. Temperature highs reach the mid-70s, and muggy conditions still linger around. We'll have northeasterly winds moving at 5 miles per hour. With Storm Team 5, I'm meteorologist Tessa O'Brien.
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96.9 The Fox, the Valley's alternative, cheering on the Wisconsin Badgers this weekend as they face off against Notre Dame at Lambeau Field. Labor Day weekend was already exciting enough, but now Lambeau's throwing a party? Let's do it!

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What's crazy to me is that as of this week, we are exactly two-thirds of the way through 2026. And as of the first, now officially in the late 2020s, where has that time gone?

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0: You too on 96.9 The Fox, the Valley's alternative, building your playlist this Labor Day weekend. We're celebrating an anniversary this weekend too. 10 years ago, our friends Eroding Winds opened their doors for the very first time, bringing the Fox Valley physical, tangible music that you and I get to enjoy. 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
10: I'm Gianna Gelosi with your Fox True Crime Minute. Illinois State Police announced they have a new lead in the 34-year-old cold case of murdered college student Tammy Zawicki. The 21-year-old disappeared August 23, 1992. She had been dropping her brother off at Northwestern in Evanston, Illinois, and traveling back to her college in Iowa when her car broke down. 10 days later, her body was found wrapped in a blanket off a highway in southwest Missouri. State police say a semi-truck driver was seen near Zawicki's car around the time of her disappearance. Now, decades later, investigators are looking into a person of interest who may have been hitchhiking with that truck driver before Zawicki's murder. Teresa Terry Belensky, maiden name Vega, would have been 32 years old at the time and was known to hitchhike. She died in 2014 and is not a suspect, but police want more information about her and her whereabouts in the late 80s to the mid-90s to hopefully crack the cold case. 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I'm Gianna Gelosi with your Fox True Crime Minute.
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8: I'm Chad Pergram with the Speaker's Lobby. What could emerge as the defining issue of the midterms this fall? President Trump's unpopularity, the war in Iran, the progressivism of Democratic socialists, threats by the left to pack the Supreme Court, and in the Senate. Well, how about data centers? Democrats were generally in favor of pausing data centers, but President Trump and many Republicans pushed back against AI regulation, fearing that data centers will just go to China. However, both parties are now increasingly leery of data centers. A memo by the Republican Senatorial Campaign Committee, the political operation devoted to electing Republicans to the Senate, warns that data centers have, quote, become the sleeper issue for the entire election cycle. Republicans are now embracing a populist push against data centers. A good example of that is the Buckeye State, where former Democratic Ohio Senator Sherrod Brown is up against GOP Ohio Senator John Husted. The memo reads, quote, if Husted loses and data centers get the blame, politicians across the country will take notice and they will not go near the next one. With the Speaker's Lobby, Chad Pergram, Fox News.
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13: Skies continue to stay clear overnight tonight. Temperatures will drop into the lower 60s with an easterly wind moving at 5 to 10 miles per hour. With Storm Team 5, I'm meteorologist Tessa O'Brien.
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8: As massive AI data centers spread across Texas, so is the backlash. Democrats hope frustration over power, water, and the impact on rural communities will give them an opening with voters in Republican strongholds. Supporters say the massive computer campuses powering AI promise billions in investment, thousands of jobs, and could help America stay ahead in a race against China. But many residents worry that they're going to be left paying the price through higher costs, more strain on the grid, and greater water demand. Governor Greg Abbott is now requiring proposed data centers to undergo state audits before connecting to the Texas power grid. Democratic gubernatorial nominee Gina Hinojosa is making data centers a centerpiece of her campaign. And it's not just Texas. From Ohio to Wisconsin and Pennsylvania, data centers are becoming a major campaign issue, with candidates debating whether the benefits of AI are worth the cost to local communities. In Dallas, Brooke Taylor, Fox News.
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14: I'm Monica DeLuca. All-star punk rockers honoring the Ramones' 50th anniversary during their first performance as the Cretan Family at the Hollywood Forever Cemetery. The Cretan Family Band includes Blink-182 drummer Travis Barker, Rancid guitarist Tim Armstrong, Green Day singer Billy Joe Armstrong, and Ramones bassist CJ Ramone. The new supergroup had some guest performers, including the Linda Lindas, Billy Idol, and comedian Fred Armisen. Also this weekend in California,
15: do you get deja vu?
14: Olivia Rodrigo's Daisy Chain Fields raised $10 million for women's charities. Then, after the inaugural All-Women Music Festival, philanthropist Melinda French Gates doubled that amount, bringing the total to $20 million. Performers included Chapel Roan, Doechii, and Stevie Nicks. That's Fox Rocks on Fox News.
16: Where's music?
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